0: Hookah Baby, for all my hookah babies out there, there you got something to vibe as the flavor is in your lungs. And that's a KG Discovery, back with more Love and R&B.
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0: You're listening to Love & R&B with KG Smooth, continuing with how to reintroduce trust into a broken relationship. Number four, allow space for difficult emotions. Hurt, anger, disappointment, and uncertainty are normal responses to a breach of trust. Avoid rushing the healing process or expecting forgiveness before the other person is ready. Number five, practice transparency where appropriate. Being open about your actions, intentions, and decisions can help reduce uncertainty and demonstrate a genuine commitment to rebuilding trust. And number six, repair small ruptures quickly. Trust is not affected by major betrayals. Everyday moments of misunderstanding, defensiveness, or disconnection can also erode safety. Addressing issues early and making genuine repair attempts helps strengthen the relationship over time. And those are some ways of how to reintroduce trust into a broken relationship. This is Love & R&B.
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5: She picks her feet up.
4: Some more at the best show. She said Oprah changed her. 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Hughes.
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0: So love it R&B with KG Smooth. Wine time at 844-258-8RNB. Essence Magazine rolling out the 50 greatest R&B songs of all time. The first 10 from yesterday. You by Jesse Pallet, number 50, 49. Tell Me, Group Theory, 48. Folded, Kehlani, 47. Who Can I Run To, Escape, 46. Genuine, So Anxious, 45. Nothing in This World, Yvonne and Kiki, 44. Don't Let Go Love, In Vogue, 43. Two Occasions, The Deal, 42. Ari Lennox, New Apartment, and 41. Thinking About You, Frank Ocean. Rob in Houston, your thoughts on this list?
1: My first thought is, every list normally is going to piss somebody off, and it's going to get some people talking. Folded jumping up into the top 50 of the greatest R&B songs of all time. Is there a time frame that they are operating in? Not to say that Folded is not a great song.
0: Well, according to the editor's notes, the Essence editorial team selected the songs in these series based on their cultural impact, vocal performance, songwriting, influence, longevity, commercial success, and lasting legacy.
1: So longevity
0: for Folded, that should have disqualified it. Longevity, it just came out, last summer?
1: Right. I get the cultural impact of it, but the longevity It hasn't hit yet. And even, what was the Frank Ocean song?
0: Thinking About You.
1: All right, I'm not so mad at that.
0: Copy that, man. Thank you so much for your call.
1: All right, appreciate you, KG. Man, love what you're doing, bro. Can't wait to see you on the One Love Cruise.
0: Oh, man, thank you so much. 844-258-8RNB. 844-258-8762. Get in on this conversation. Because as Essence said, one thing about R&B is going to spark a conversation. And we're having it. It's Wine Time with KG on Love and R&B.
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0: 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It's Wine Time with KG at 844-258-8R&B. We're talking about the first 10 songs that Essence Magazine has put out for the 50 greatest R&B songs of all time. 50, You, Jesse Powell. 49, Tell Me Groove Theory. 48, Folded, Kehlani. 47, Who Can I Run To Escape? 46, So Anxious, Genuine. 45, Nothing In This World, Avon and Kiki. 44, Don't Let Go Love, In Vogue. 43, Two Occasions, The Deal. 42, New Apartment, Ari Lennox. And 41, Think About You, Frank Ocean, Lakeisha in Atlanta. Your thoughts on this list so far?
1: I think that some of these songs, and don't get me wrong, I understand that they have to add songs that are current, are, you know, of recent memory. However, I always have an issue when you tell me that a song that came out this year stands the test of time and deserves to be on a list this tight.
2: Mm.
1: Because we know that there's some great artists, great writing across the decades, great talents, and songs that have definitely stood the test of time. So I'm always a little leery when I see new songs there because they have not proven yet, right? So it's kind of like when you tell me about cultural influence and then you tell me about staying power.
0: Right, and longevity.
1: It's like, yeah.
0: The song only been out a year.
1: Right, and I always feel like, who are they knocking out? What song are they not making the list to, you know, to appease the current crowd? That's something to think about.
0: Thank you so much for your call.
1: Of course.
0: 844-258-8RNB, 844-258-8762. If you want to get in on this, leave me a voicemail message on the Love Lines. I'll run it back. It's Wine Time with KG on Love and R&B.
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0: 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It's wine time at 844-258-8RNB. Getting your opinions on the first 10 songs of Essence Magazine's 50 greatest R&B songs of all time. Al in Glenville, North Carolina, what do you think?
1: KG Smooth. Okay, man. I heard you poll and you talk about the Essence, the greatest R&B songs of all time. That list is crazy right off the break. Let's start off with, what's that boy, Jesse Powell? You. Who? You? What are we? Jesse Powell. Jesse Powell. I don't want to talk about the boy too bad, but that's a nice song. It ain't gonna top 50 all time. And then the young lady, Kalani. I believe that's what her name is. With the Folded song. I like the song. It's cold folded because I cheated and folded my clothes. At least she's nice about folding my clothes before she kicked me out. But that song, though, come on. A top 50 all time R&B song? Come on. Maybe you picked the right and wrong song. Let Love, whatever. Nah. How about Hold On? That's the one I remember, especially that video. With the little black dresses. I don't. This list is fraudulent and invalid. So far, I need to see what they're gonna do next. But right now, KG Smooth, I can't agree with this. I just can't do it. Can't.
0: Hey, brother, thank you so much for your call. 844-258-8RNB. Leave me a voicemail message on the Love Lines, telling me how you feel about this first 10 of this Essence 50 greatest R&B songs of all time. Next hour, sharing your love story. This is Love & R&B.
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0: It's 11 R&B with KG Smooth. Let's dig into KG's crates on this day, August the 4th, 1984. Purple Rain by Prince and the Revolution reached number one on the U.S. Billboard charts. And it stayed there for 24 consecutive weeks at number one. Let's go through this movie soundtrack album with the first track. Let's go crazy. Let's go crazy from Purple Rain. What's another slapper that we love? Beautiful Ones. Another one, a fan favorite, is Darling Nikki.
1: How'd you like to waste some time? And I could not resist when I saw little Nikki grind.
0: Of course, the monster jam was When Doves Cry.
2: This is what it sounds like when the doves cry.
0: Another one, I Would Die For You. I Would Die For You. Another fan favorite. Baby, I'm a Star. Yeah, yeah. Baby, I'm a Star. Hey, listen, I'm in Houston, Texas. I love it when Zacardi Cortez, he does this song on the live music scene. Oh, he kills it. And, of course, the title track to the movie and soundtrack and album, Purple Rain.
2: Purple Rain.
0: Purple Rain by Prince and the Revolution. Hit number one on this day on the Billboard 200. 24 weeks at number one. Prince's most successful album to date. And it still slaps 42 years later. Coming back, sharing your love story. This is Love & R&B.
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0: You're inside Love and R&B with KG Smooth. Time for tonight's love story. Tonight's love story comes from Soraya. She sent me this in an email. She said, "Hi, KG Smooth. I have a love message for my new husband, Nathaniel. Nathaniel, you have no idea how happy I feel to be loved the way I always dreamed. To be loved as I am is every woman's dream. I finally met the man of my dreams and married the husband I've always wanted. I love you, your new wife, Soraya." Coming back with a love song for you two newlyweds, this is Love and R&B.
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0: Rick Ross, D.L. Hughley, Eric Benet, King George, Jonathan McReynolds, Karen White, and more. A sellaway celebration with DJ King Capri. 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

0: 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Let's step inside the Zen Den for the Eye of the Storm Midnight Meditation. Well, tonight, we are going to do some affirmations for confidence and motivation. So repeat these affirmations. I confidently welcome new experiences. I am competent, capable, and strong. I radiate confidence and positivity. I am aligned with my purpose. My highest and most authentic self. I am enough, just as I am. I've got more vibes coming up. 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

0: 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All your favorite soul jams. The music that speaks to your heart, your soul, and yeah, your bedroom too. It's Love & R&B. It's for the lovers, the late night dreamer, the grown and sexy, and the people who know what real love sounds like. So turn down the lights or your drink and let me guide you through the soundtrack of your night. 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

0: 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This is your boy, Rick Smiley. 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

0: Hold on to God. Unchanging hand. I hope y'all enjoyed that right there, y'all. All right, y'all, I got the front page right here.
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0: All right, 13 minutes after the hour, y'all, front page right here. Alfredas, what up?
3: What up, Ricky? It's Wednesday, August 5th. Here's what's going on in the news. Wildfires are still tearing through the Spokane, Washington area, burning more than 10,000 acres, destroying around 700 buildings and forcing nearly 65,000 people to evacuate. Authorities say one of the fires was deliberately set. A 37-year-old suspect is now charged with first-degree arson after investigators say he was seen acting suspiciously near where the fire began. He's being held on a $1 million bond and has a previous manslaughter conviction. In other news, big win for the progressive wing of the Democratic Party in Michigan. NBC News is calling it the Senate primary for Abdul El-Sayed, who beat establishment-backed Congresswoman Haley Stevens. Now, Democrats were worried about him. They thought if he could pull the party further left heading into the midterms, but voters were like, listen, we're choosing him anyway. So now the question is whether that energy helps in November or becomes a liability. Elsewhere, Jocelyn Benson and Republican John James won Michigan's governor primaries. Wesley Bell defeated Cori Bush in Missouri, and Mary Glusenkamp Perez advanced in Washington. Elsewhere, federal officials are investigating cyber attacks targeting water systems in at least 12 states, and U.S. officials believe hackers linked to Iran may be behind them. So far, there have been no disruptions to drinking water or wastewater treatment. However, those attacks are another reminder that cyber warfare isn't just about stealing data anymore. It's increasingly targeting the systems that keep everyday life running. For info on these stories and more, go to RickySmileyMorningShow.com. Now, here's a look at sports.
4: Rock T, the sports genius, is in the building.
5: Yes, indeed, ladies and gentlemen. Los Angeles Lakers superstar Luka Doncic is turning cartwheels this morning, not because he just signed some sort of big contract extension, but his ex-fiance and baby mama has agreed to withdraw a child support petition in the Supreme Court. She and Luka have decided to resolve the matter mutually between the both of them. That's how you're supposed to do it right there. That's how you're supposed to do it. And I've been meaning to highlight a certain athlete, and now it's time to do it, man. I know it's been 100 miles an hour, but I'm going to probably make this young lady an HBCU know spotlight one day. She deserves it. Shout out to Tashina Alase out of Southern University, man. She's a track athlete. She became the first Southern University woman to qualify for both the NCAA indoor and outdoor championships in the same season, Rick. She did this after missing the entire 2025 season due to a car accident, and she came back and posted the number two time in the world.
3: Oh,
5: come
3: congrats.
5: On,
3: running congrats
5: in the 100-meter hurdles, man, setting a SWAC championship record for a time of 12.64 seconds. So big up to Tashina Alase, man. Giving your flowers, you deserve it. It is what it is. My quick sports report right there. Brigitte Tack got the hot spot coming up next.
6: Yes, I do. Nia Long's home recently became the center of a major police investigation, and I got the details up next in the hot spot on the Ricky Smiley Morning Show.
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8: 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In Columbus area traffic this morning on 104, it's been reopened eastbound between 71 and 33 from an earlier accident and oil spill that had to be cleaned up. In Plain City, 42 is closed because of an accident between A.W. Wilson Road and Price Hilliards Road. You'll have to make your way around that closure. We had an accident earlier on 670 East at 71. That's clear. And traffic is once again flowing freely from Cleveland Avenue on 161. East between 62 and Johnstown and Beach. We're seeing slow traffic there. 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A check now of the Columbus area weather forecast. Humid with clouds shifting and some sun. A high of 87. A couple of showers and a thunderstorm this afternoon. 68 for a low tonight. Indira, Ron.
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7: B-R-A-T. All right, y'all, it's the bottom of the hour. Time for the hot spot. What up, Brett?
8: What up, Ricky? Good morning, everybody. I'm your girl, Brett Tat-Tat, and this is the hot spot where we bring you music, movies, and more. So let's get on off into it. Well, y'all, quiet Hollywood neighborhood, Hollywood Hills neighborhood, became the scene of a major police response this past Saturday night after Los Angeles police answered a burglary call at a home owned by actress Nia Long. Now, according to reports, officers showed up after getting info about a possible break-in, and when they got there, the man was found. He had a dog with him, and he was near the front entrance of her property. Now, within minutes, multiple patrol cars lined the street, and the neighbors watched it all unfold. Now, the man and his dog were taken into custody for trespassing after police found no evidence of an actual burglary. Investigators found no forced entry and believed the man had been suffering from mental health issues. His identity was withheld, and further charges remain under review. Nia Long was not at her home at the time of the incident, but her oldest son was reportedly there when the incident happened. So, I guess it seems like some man was just wandering on her property, it was reports of a burglary, but he didn't, you know, there was no forced entry or anything, but I don't know what's going to happen with this. But if it wasn't no forced entry, then it probably wasn't a burglary. They probably was just nervous, maybe seeing him on the cameras or something, and reported it. All the neighbors reported it. So anyway, moving on. Y'all, it's always good to see family come back together, and that's exactly what happened with Brandy and Ray J. After months and months of rumors that the siblings had grown apart, the two reunited over the weekend in Atlanta, and Ray J shared the special moment on social media. He posted a video with Brandy and wrote, "In ATL with my best friend since I was born. Love you for life and even in my afterlife. Thank you for everything." And here's a clip of that video.
9: Look who it is. Up here with a band-aid on.
10: Yeah, for s*** and giggles.
9: I don't even want to know. But I just love this guy.
11: I love that sibling love.
8: Me too. They've always been close for real. Their whole lives, mm-hmm. They always together. Brandy responded with just as much love, commenting, "Love you, love you, love you, bro," along with a string of yellow heart emojis. So congratulations go out to them for reuniting, and I'm sure it felt so good. All right, y'all. Last but not least, Snoop Dogg almost turned down his deal with Skechers, but it was Martha Stewart who encouraged him to do business with them. Now, during a recent appearance on All the Smoke podcast with Matt Barnes and Steven Jackson, they talked about his deal, and here's what they said.
12: Skechers, congratulations on that, by the way.
13: Thank Martha Stewart for that. Because somebody from my team was blocking, but he was blocking for the right reasons, because he felt like Skechers and me didn't connect. He felt like it was a brand that was beneath me, but all shoes are beneath me. So what I did was, I took Martha Stewart's advice. She was like, she said, "Snoop, you should get with Skechers, because they don't have anyone like you. They'll give you as many shoes as you want. You should meet the owner. He used to run LA Gear." When I meet the owner, he's my kind of guy. Elder guy, player, understand it. Bring me down to the office. They done made 30 shoes with my name and all kind of shit. Got an office laid out. This is what we want to do for you. What you think? I think, where's the paper? I need to sign.
11: Let's go.
8: Yes, I know that's right. Man. Congratulations go out to Snoop for accepting that deal with Skechers. What you was getting ready to say?
1: I was just going to say, he and Martha Stewart's relationship, how weird. Everybody's like, they're so weird, but it seems like he takes advice from her. Like, yes. They're really good friends. That's kind of cool.
11: Iron sharpens iron.
8: Yeah. Absolutely. That is what's up. Congratulations to both of them. And if Martha still want to give me some advice, girl, let me give you my information. You can catch me on the Ricky Smiley Morning Show.
0: I'm gonna get some for that girl. 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
1: Ricky, it's too early,
0: jog on the curve. Yes,
1: sir.
0: No,
8: sir. 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Coming up next, y'all, we got Rock T with that HBC you know, and that's right here on the Ricky Smiley Morning Show.
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21: A Reynoldsburg police officer has resigned after being accused of misusing flock cameras. Columbus has been named one of the nation's most stressful cities for drivers. I'm Rosie Rivera on Magic 95.5.
22: 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In Columbus traffic this morning, US 42 in Plain City is closed between A.W. Wilson Road and Price Hilliard due to an accident. And there's a crash on the south outer belt, 270 East after US 23 on the shoulder. Traffic is slow on 161 East between 62 and Johnstown and Beach Road. 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A chance of showers and thunderstorms this afternoon, a high of 87, partly cloudy, 68 for a low. 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

0: right, y'all, Rick's about it. All right, y'all, Rick's about the morning show. Listen, man, hey, that's T.I. right there. Let him know, man. Listen, I cannot wait to see him perform that one on the One Voyage Cruise, and we're going to be sailing on Virgin Voyages, and it's the best ship on the water. That's October the 26th through November the 1st. I'll be your host, and the Rick's about the morning show is going to be broadcasting live. Hey, Louisville, yes. Make sure you book your cabin today, onevoyagecruise.com. All right, Alfredas.
1: Okay, Ricky, today is National Underwear Day, and yes, it's exactly what it sounds like.
2: Yes.
1: Every August 5th, people celebrate the one thing we all wear, but hope nobody else sees. I mean, unless you're wearing some cute ones. Okay, the day actually started back in 2003 as a campaign promoting body confidence, and it's since turned into an excuse to refresh your underwear drawer. Now, whether you're rocking boxers, briefs, boxer briefs, thongs like Gary, or those lucky drawers you've had since college, today might be the day to let them go. Because how about this, y'all? Experts say you're supposed to replace your underwear every 6 to 12 months. Mm. Y'all, I probably have underwear from college. I'm not even kidding.
2: Yeah.
0: Oh, my God. Absolutely disgusting.
1: As long as they
2: ain't falling apart and they clean, there ain't nothing wrong with that.
1: Thank you. I want to prove I can still fit them. What are you talking about?
2: Okay.
3: That's the thing, man. Underwear don't last that long.
0: I bet y'all had to soak y'all drawers with y'all a propane y'all tank.
2: Yeah. For those of us who have like hundreds of underwear, yes, that's fine. Like, but for those of you who have 3 and 4 pair, I can see why you would say that, Ricky.
3: Got him.
1: Okay, so listen.
4: That part with Brett said.
1: Everything she said. But come on, don't act like that, Ricky. Ricky, you know, everybody's that one pair they've been hanging on to for way longer than they should have, and you just keep it. Maybe it's the first pair of underwear you wore with your significant other, and you want to save it. Maybe it was wedding night,
2: sentimental value,
1: date night, whatever.
3: Yeah, I'm guilty, man. I still got some Santa Claus underwear that
2: my kids
3: bought me when they were little. I still got the bag. They raggedy.
0: Brad and Al Freitas didn't have no drawers, funky woman. I saw them when they pulled them off. Funky woman, they put them in the washing machine. Funky woman, them drawers didn't come out clean. Funky woman, they put them on the train track. Funky woman, the train started bagging back. Funky woman, they gave them to Santa Claus. Santa Claus don't want no funky drawers.
1: Oh, my gosh. How old are you?
2: Oh, my God.
1: Who do we work with? Oh, man. What happened this morning?
0: Y'all remember that from middle school?
4: No,
2: honey.
1: What?
2: You tell me your age, sir.
3: We don't
2: know nothing about that.
1: And why Rock Teener seen it like he know the words?
2: Right.
0: Yeah, everybody grew up on Funky Woman.
2: No, they didn't.
1: Okay.
0: Yeah, I heard that. But I wear the jockey boxer briefs.
1: Okay.
0: And I keep some extra pair. Like when I travel, like brand new pair in the pack. You know what I'm saying?
1: You used to be buying new underwear.
2: How often do you throw the old ones away?
0: I throw them away because some of them underwear, when you wash them, they won't turn all the way back white when the material gets old.
1: Okay, first off, especially, don't wear white. Men, yeah, no, you, no.
3: We're not wearing white drawers.
0: White going to tell the truth.
3: Yes, sir.
0: White going to tell you to go in there and get back in that shower and wash.
2: You need to throw those away.
1: You got to wear
0: We need white towels and white underwear because they going to tell the truth.
3: Hershey Highway.
2: You
3: got to
2: throw white ones away.
0: Looking like your underwear like you slid in the first base. You play
2: your
0: baseball?
2: White underwear show them streaks.
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11: 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In Columbus traffic, U.S. 42 is closed in Plain City between A.W. Wilson Road and Price Hilliards due to an accident. And there's a crash on 33 westbound east of Tarkland Road, exit 158. And on 161 eastbound, traffic is slow between 62 and Johnstown and Beach. On I-70 right now, we're trouble-free. 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A chance of showers and thunderstorms this afternoon, partly cloudy, a high of 87. 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

0: Rising with the Hell Wednesday. We're going to start out with you, Alfreda. What you got in good news?
1: Well, Ricky, a postal worker named Mary Schwartz helped save an 8-month-old baby after the baby suddenly stopped breathing inside a post office in Arizona. Now, Mary was a nurse for 13 years before joining the Postal Service, so she immediately started CPR after seeing the baby had no pulse. A nearby police officer then rushed the baby to a local clinic while Mary continued CPR during the drive. Now, the baby eventually had to undergo surgery to repair a defect in her heart, and she is now recovering at home thanks to their quick action and those good Samaritans. So, that's good on them.
0: Yeah, absolutely, man. Thank God for people like that.
1: Yes.
0: Yeah, it's so many bad things going on in the world and so many bad people. The good things get... But we don't overlook it right here.
1: That's right.
0: On the Ricky Smile in the Morning Show.
1: Let them know.
0: If you want your story reported, be good and be a good person.
1: Yeah.
0: And jump and save somebody from being eaten by a shark.
2: Yeah. Right. Message.
0: Appreciate it.
1: Okay.
0: Appreciate that. All right, Special K, what you got in bad news?
3: Okay, a lot of these bad stories be appealing to me for some reason. This one, a man from West Virginia named James Powell has been arrested for stealing $17,000 worth of what? Little Debbie snacks. That's right. Yeah, I can't say I'm mad at him. The scheme wasn't exactly airtight. Now, James was a delivery driver for a snack company that was supplying grocery stores in Pennsylvania and Ohio. But instead of actually making the deliveries, that's what he was doing. He would forge the employee's signatures on the invoices without actually dropping the snacks off. Then he'd get paid for making the delivery and kept the snacks. Now, the thing is, the stores almost immediately realized they didn't have the inventory they were supposed to have since no shipments were scanned in. Then they finally figured out what was going on. Cops tracked James down after people reported seeing him at flea markets. Now, the reports aren't 100% clear, but it sounds like what he was doing was trying to sell the illicit snacks at the flea market. Yeah. That's right. Now, he was arrested and charged with forgery, theft by deception, theft by unlawful taking, and deceptive or fraudulent business practices.
2: Man,
3: now,
2: them doggone Little Debbie zebra cakes, though, they go hard.
0: Refrigerated.
2: Come on. Yes. Come on,
0: dog. You got to be in the fridge, Rock.
2: Yes, sir. I don't
0: like them room temperature. They got to go in the fridge.
2: That's the only way.
3: I've never tasted a zebra cake.
2: What?
0: Oh, my God.
1: I haven't either.
3: I'm an oatmeal pie and Swiss rolls kind of dude.
2: Man, them zebra cakes.
0: What, get a zebra cake and just put it in the fridge.
2: Yes, sir.
0: Oh, my God.
3: Is the cake chocolate or is it white cake?
0: It's white cake.
1: Okay. Is there filling on the inside?
0: It's just a little bit.
2: Just a little bit. And they got them in the rolls as well, too.
3: I like two Swiss rolls.
0: Get the damn stop sign shape ones.
2: Yes, sir.
1: But do y'all realize this guy is going to be in jail with killers for stealing Little Debbie's?
0: As long as they don't steal all the zebra cakes, so we can't.
2: Come on, now.
0: And if I find out he was at that flea market, my ass would have been up there, too.
4: Oh, my goodness. Sure. Fat dude somewhere talking about, what's I do here? Boy, I was here with my friend.
0: Okay. All right, Brett, you got the what the hell news.
5: All right, Ricky, a Kentucky woman is facing a felony accusation after she allegedly pointed an AR-15 gun at a KFC worker due to her dissatisfaction with the amount of time taken to prepare her order from the drive-thru window. Now, 33-year-old Nada Roman is facing charges for first-degree wanton endangerment, and that means random. I had to ask Special K what wanton mean, because it looked like wanton, W-A-N-T-O-N. I thought somebody wanted me to bring out Miss Kim or something. Anyway, Roman became impatient at the delay of her order from the drive-thru window and engaged in an argument with the employees before getting out of line and going to the restaurant parking lot. Investigators said Roman popped the trunk of her vehicle, pulled out that AR-15 style rifle and pointed it at the employee in what the authorities described as a threatening manner. She then drove away without receiving her food.
0: Oh.
5: That's yeah, it goes down
0: those drive-thrus.
5: Yeah, you got anger management. You got to control that temper. You can't do that.
1: You're going to get in trouble for that.
5: Yeah, that's
0: sound like somebody on the morning show. We ain't going to say no name.
3: Never happened to
5: Chick-fil-A. Thank God he ain't got no gun available, honey.
1: Oh, my
5: God. He
0: got one. He just won't put the bullets in there.
5: He's scared to use it.
0: Yeah.
6: But girl, why you don't use it?
0: Huh?
6: What'd you say?
0: Go ahead.
6: No, I said, why? Who was doing what at the drive-thru start? What the drive?
3: She got to arguing with the employee in the window.
5: It took too long for her order.
3: Because her food was taking too long.
6: So she had that right.
5: But no, it wasn't the drive-thru lady fault.
3: I understand why she got mad now. I do understand now. Her reaction was a bit much. But
5: yeah.
3: I felt that rage.
6: Because I don't like that. I mean, you know, because sometimes people leave you at the drive-thru window forever. I'm like, girl, y'all coming back today?
5: You can't pull out a rifle on nobody.
6: Well, if you're angry and you're hungry and stuff, yes, you can.
5: Yeah, and you can go right to jail. Yes, right. You can.
6: Yeah, well, yeah. I'll just
5: angry
6: right
5: and
6: out.
5: You still be hungry in jail.
0: In jail, because you don't want to eat them damn stale sandwiches they be having in there.
3: Yeah, she didn't get her food.
5: Okay.
0: At all.
6: I don't like that.
5: So no that one is. Won. There it is.
0: Appreciate that, Brett. Thank y'all for the good, the bad, and the what the
5: what
0: hell.
5: The
0: more
5: hell?
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15: State health officials have shared an update on a cyclosporiasis outbreak. OSU has been ranked in the top spot in preseason coaches poll. I'm Rocio Rivera on Magic 95.5.
16: 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In Columbus traffic, 33 West is closed in Rockbridge between Clear Creek Road and Sharp in Maine due to an accident. In Plain City, US 42 is closed between A.W. Wilson Road and Price Hilliards Road due to an accident. And there's slow traffic on 161 East between 62 and Johnstown and Beach Road. 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The forecast, partly cloudy. Chance of a couple of showers and thunderstorm this afternoon. Humid, a high of 87. 68 for a low. Back to school starts now. 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

0: Louisville, Kentucky, Orlando, Dallas, Texas. Everybody at our home station where we started, 97.9 to be. Good morning to y'all, everybody in sunny South Dallas and Oak Cliff. Hey, man, everybody in South Florida, Lottie Dottie, Lauderdale. All right, Palm Beach, Miami, Broward, Dave, what up? Hey, happy to have y'all this morning, man. Chicken Waffle Mix going down. What up, y'all?
1: I'm good, man. Your daughter just starting up bright and early in the morning, man. And of course, hit me up on the gram at J-A-H Lion, sir.
0: Absolutely. J-A-H Lion Sound. Appreciate you, big dog.
1: My pleasure, man. Your third nut. All
0: right, Black Tony, what's up? Don't do it.
2: I'm trying to keep it together. Hold on. I'm trying to keep it together. What up, twin?
0: I know when you call somebody twin, something wrong, man. What's up?
2: I'm just trying to keep it going. Shawty, you ever had a day where you just, I just can't get it together right now.
0: I don't be wanting to ask, man, because it's something every day and it just bring my spirit
2: Shawty, please
0: down.
2: Please ask what's going on.
0: What's going on?
2: I woke up too early in the morning. I woke up at 3 o'clock. I want to make sure I get to work on time in the morning. I woke up at 3 o'clock, Shawty. And you know sometimes you wake up and you start watching TV.
0: Yeah.
2: And I just seen the most beautiful thing ever. It just got me messed up emotionally.
0: What you saw?
2: I seen the movie with the white folks on them. And it just it's the most beautiful thing in the world.
0: What you mean?
2: I ain't never seen that movie. It's a white boy and a white girl. They so in love. Their name Jade and David.
0: Who?
2: I'm watching it right now.
0: Wait a minute, the white boy and the white girl?
2: Yo, they so in love. And did the most beautiful song I ever heard in my life. So.
0: Yeah, Endless Love by Diana Ross and Lionel Richie.
2: I want that kind of love in my life. So.
0: What's the name of the movie?
2: I want that kind of love. It's called Endless Love. So I never seen this movie in my life, but this music, this song just taking me out of there.
0: Yeah, that's real love. It ain't been no love since the 90s.
2: I need the kind of love in my life, Shawty.
0: Yeah, I feel that, Black. What part of the movie got you messed up, though?
2: The end of the movie, they just walked. She just walking to him, and he walking to her.
0: Yeah. Hey, Black Tony, can we agree to one thing, Black Tony?
2: I can't stop crying and slobbing.
0: I know, Black Tony, it ain't been no love since the 90s, Black Tony.
2: Shawty, this movie came out in 1982. Shawty, I don't even know when that was. That's in the ancient time, but.
0: Yeah, dog.
3: Yeah, man.
2: I can't stop crying. I'm trying to go to work, but I can't see.
0: I got one thing you need to watch. You need to watch The Last American Virgin, man. That would tear me up to this day, man, how she did him at the end.
2: Well, I can find that at?
0: Yeah. Go to YouTube.
2: I can turn on the TV now and watch it so I can tell you about it.
0: Last American Virgin. Just wait for the last part, man. Yeah. That thing going.
2: So I'm good.
0: And you'll never fall in love with a woman again ever in life when you see how that girl did the dude on Last American Virgin. Man, I'm still in therapy for that one.
3: That was pretty dirty.
2: So you saying I ain't got to come today if I watch that?
0: Yeah. Now, I'm going to let you stay off the day, but you have to watch Last American Virgin. That one going to mess you up, dog.
2: Sorry, I'm finna pull
0: and
2: that
0: then
2: up.
0: I'll tell you what, watch it and fast forward it to the end and then just call us back. Call us back this morning.
2: But I'm good for the day, though.
0: You good for the day.
2: Okay.
0: But go watch the Last American Virgin and then fast forward it to the last. Huh?
2: Okay. Hold on. Yo, hold on.
3: He ain't even crying no more, dog.
0: All he wanted was to get off. Ricky Smiley.
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0: Taylor and Rihanna. Speaking of energy, man, we got Wellness Wednesday on the way. 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
8: 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Coming up next.
9: 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In Columbus area traffic, we have a closure in Rockbridge. 33 West is closed between Clear Creek and Sharp Road in Maine due to an accident. US 42 in Plain City closed between A.W. Wilson and Price Hilliards because of a crash. And now we have an accident on the North Outer Belt, 270 West at Sawmill. It is blocking the right lane. Audible makes traffic less of an annoyance and more of an opportunity for another chapter. Audible. 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We could get some showers and a thunderstorm this afternoon, humid and partly cloudy, a high of 87 degrees. 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
1: All right, Rick's around the morning show. We got the one and only Dr. MJ Carley is joining us this morning. And everybody out there, if you have any health questions, no matter what it is, you can hit us up at 866-9-R-I-C-K-E-Y. We have Dr. Carley on every Wednesday so he can let everybody know what's going on in the medical community. Right now, they're having this big-ass argument. Excuse my language. Dr. Fauci. And now all of a sudden, I don't know, man, people are absolutely insane without research. But anyway, we don't have to talk about it today, but whatever you decide to talk about this morning, Dr. Collier.
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2: All right. Thank you so very much, Ricky. Good morning, Rock T, Special K, Gary with the T, Elfridas and the Brett. And thank you, Ricky, for the opportunity to bring healthcare information to the listeners of the Ricky Smiley Morning Show. So, Ricky, have you noticed that people are congested and doing a lot of coughing now, and it makes you uncomfortable, particularly if you're in a closed environment like a plane, but even if you're just talking to people or just in a group or in a room with people, people are coughing and hacking. The primary symptom of asthma or reactive airways disease is coughing. It's not wheezing. Everybody expects a person with asthma to wheeze, but most of the most prominent symptom is coughing. So let's talk about why people are having increased symptoms. Well, health experts are seeing an increase in asthma symptoms, and one major reason is poor air quality. So climate change has caused an increase in the temperature, so the air is basically foul. We have longer pollen seasons, more pollution in the air from the wildfires and brush fires around the world. So you think because there's a wildfire in Canada or California or Montana, it's not affecting you. But the air and the damage from those can travel thousands of miles, carrying tiny little particles that irritate the lungs and make breathing difficulty. I know that if you've been upstate in New York area, even though the fire is in Canada, that area really has bad air right now. So, Ricky, asthma is the number one cause of absenteeism in the public school system and a prominent cause of death in childhood. People don't understand that asthma still kills people, and it does so all the time. So with school starting in a lot of districts now, expect a lot of problems. For people with asthma, exposure to smoke, ozone, pollution, dust, and others can trigger coughing, wheezing, chest tightness, and shortness of breath. So children and adults with chronic lung diseases like COPD and emphysema are especially vulnerable. Also, of course, smokers. And that's any kind of smoke. That's from marijuana to cigarettes to vaping. All of those things can cause lung irritation. So what can you do? Check the local air quality index now. It's readily available online. Find out the quality of air in your area. If it's poor and you have those problems, try to stay indoors with your windows and the doors closed. If you have to go outside, limit strenuous activities because there is a phenomenon called exercise-induced asthma as well. And consider wearing a well-fitted N95 mask just like you did back in the COVID days. If you have a maintenance inhaler, make sure you're using that every day to prevent the need for you to use your rescue inhaler. And if you have a rescue inhaler, carry it with you at all times. Coughing, wheezing, shortness of breath is not just not socially acceptable. People now turn and get a little upset if you do a little too much coughing in their presence, particularly if you're not kind enough to turn your head or cough into your arm. So be very careful and conscientious about that activity. But remember, it may be a symptom of reactive airway diseases, and the incidence and prevalence has increased due to poor air quality.
1: Man, that's good stuff. All right, hit us up, 866-9 Ricky. You're on with Dr. Collier. Good morning.
3: I have lines in the tips of each of my fingers that my doctor said was some type of nutrition deficiency, but that's all they could tell me. Could he explain that a little bit better?
2: Absolutely. Because collagen and the things that make up your nail bed can be in a deficit, you start to get lines. So the simple solution is take collagen supplements, but also a complete multiple vitamin with iron and minerals every day. There's no such entity as a generic vitamin. A vitamin is a fixed chemical formula. There's no better way to make it. So get the least expensive brand that you can get, or generic brand, if you will. But make sure that it says on the label, a complete multiple vitamin with iron and minerals. Name brands would be like One A Day for women, Centrum, Zebec, etc. But if you see on the shelf, it says compare to the name brand. It's the exact same product. And if you pay more than $10 or $15 for a bottle of 100, you paying for a pretty bottle and a celebrity endorsement. So make sure that you get that and take them every day. Everybody has vitamins at their house, but oftentimes the bottle just sits there on the counter or in the medicine cabinet, unopened and unutilized. Make it a regular part of your activity to take your vitamin every morning.
1: Yes, sir. You're on with Dr. Collier. Good morning.
5: What can I do to stop the late night craving of sweets? It's only at night when I'm craving sweets.
1: Go to bed.
2: Okay. All right. I didn't ask about your love life, but if you want to talk about it, go ahead. All right. So craving sweets at night. And one of the things that GLP-1 medications are very good at are stopping those cravings. But so are other products like my Lipo Night, my hottest product going. Taking two of those at night, they have melatonin that helps you get a good night's sleep. It blocks cortisol, the stress hormone, which makes you crave something. You're not sure what it is, but oftentimes we default to sweets. And then so you can take those things. Again, you can have something sweet at night if you like, just limit it. I like to tell people, get the little Halloween size candies like Snickers and Mr. Good Bar, etc. One of those will beat that craving. It won't have too many calories. It won't change your diet or put any weight on you, but it will satisfy that craving.
1: But the dude on my 600-pound life in Miami, they bought that Chinese food through that window, and Doctor, he said, somebody been bringing food in here. You not lose no weight. You get kicked out of the program. They bought the food through the window.
2: You enabler. You enabler.
1: All right, you're on with Dr. Collier. Good morning.
6: I have a 16-year-old who has extreme body odor. We've tried numerous deodorants. What can we do to help her with her confidence and to get to the bottom of that?
2: Okay, oftentimes when that happens, the problem is not outside. You bathe, you clean yourself. The problem is inside. So you need to change the bacterial flora inside the body. So probiotics would be excellent to help doing that. Also have the teeth evaluated for dental disease and the stomach. There's an infection called H. pylori that can infect the stomach. It gives you foul breath, but it also causes foulness in all your body fluids. So your sweat, your excrement, everything smells bad. But the simple solution is probiotics. You can either eat a cup of Greek style or Activia brand yogurt every day, or go to my website and get my probiotic product. That it won't be one pill. You have to take it for probably a couple of weeks before you notice a difference. And if that is indeed the case, that will help. But also check for infectious diseases, abscesses, things like that. But a very common cause is dental disease.
1: I know y'all ain't sitting up and trying not to let everybody in here smell like pee in elementary school.
7: Hey, man.
2: Oh, you always had that one student in the room that was that way.
1: All right, T. Alfredis, Gary, hey. All of them smell like pee in elementary school.
8: Come on,
1: Special
8: man.
1: K, I know they ain't talking about nobody.
8: You know, Dr. Carr, you know what deodorant works good for kids and teenagers that we find out? Play pits. You ever heard of play pits?
1: Grown I have not. Ass brute.
8: That's
1: grown
8: the worst.
1: Ass brute.
2: Now,
1: and
2: so,
1: Old Spice for teenagers. 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
15: A Reynoldsburg police officer has resigned after being accused of misusing flock cameras. Columbus has been named one of the nation's most stressful cities for drivers. I'm Rosie Rivera on Magic 95.5.
16: 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In Columbus traffic, 33 West is closed in Rockbridge between Clear Creek Road and Sharp Road and Main Street because of an accident. US 42 closed in Plain City between A.W. Wilson Road and Price Hilliard Road because of a crash. And there's an accident on the north outer belt, 270 West after Sawmill. It is blocking the right lane. 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A chance of showers and storms this afternoon, a high of 87. 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

0: about 13 before the top of the hour, y'all. We got the one and only Dr. MJ Conley on with us this morning. If you have any calls, hit us up at 866-9-R-I-C-K-E-Y. You on with Dr. Conley. Good morning.
1: Good morning. My question for Dr. Collier is, I recently had a kidney transplant in February, and I want to know, is probiotic or his gut health formula that he has, if it's safe for me to take that?
2: Oh, absolutely safe and highly recommended. When you have had a kidney transplant, you have to take immunosuppressive medications, which makes you susceptible to viral infections, bacterial infections, and fungal infections. So the thing I recommend is my Lipoimmune and then probiotics, as well as basically anything on the LipoDrops line is safe for you, is compatible with any disease state. But those are two things that I highly recommend. The Lipoimmune, it has five different natural supplements, such as zinc and elderberry extract, that help prevent infections and boost your immune system function. So it's very good for that. And the probiotics will just improve your gut health by giving you good bacteria and preventing the growth of bad bacteria. Since two things cannot occupy the same space at the same time, the more good bacteria you have throughout your body, it will help improve and decrease your susceptibility to negative types of infections.
0: Good stuff. All right, you're on with Dr. Collier. Good morning.
3: Yeah, I wanted to know, what doctor should I see, or what type of test should I have done if I am eating well, I'm drinking water, I've had blood tests done that came back normal, I've had a colonoscopy come back, and I'm still not losing weight?
2: Okay, the GLP-1 therapies are and would be excellent for you. They work. It's just sometimes people are resistant to the lower doses. You just have to get to a therapeutic dose, but a treatment failure is rarely an option unless there are problems like thyroid disease. So if your blood work did not include a full thyroid panel, not just a TSH screening, you want to get the FT3, which is the active thyroid hormone, to make sure that that level is adequate to maintain a high metabolic rate. And even if it is normal, you can take that as a supplement and increase your metabolic rate. So there's a range of normal. Let's say if we give it 1 to 10, you may be at 1 or 2, when you could be pushed to 8, 9, or 10 by taking some thyroid supplements as well. But those would be the two things I would do. And also, again, the GLP-1 therapy is now available, readily affordable prices in the tablet forms. There's the Ozempic tablets, there's Wegovy tablets, and there's also the new one that's out now. So those are the ones that are reasonably affordable at $149, but also the injectables if your insurance covers them. If you are Medicare age, the president started a program that everybody can get those medications for $49. So every type of GLP-1 is available for you if you are Medicare age and on Medicare. If not, they're, you know, reasonably affordable. You can also go to the LipoDrops website. There's a direct link to online GLP-1 therapies. And it's not just getting the medication. It's also a full weight loss counseling program that will get you where you need to be on your weight loss journey.
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30: 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Keep doing your thing, boy. Yeah.

0: That's my proposal, y'all.
1: Come on,
0: give
1: y'all.
0: It to Kirk.
1: Rita Brent, y'all.
0: Yes. Give it to Kirk.
2: Yes.
1: Hey, Rita, that's the best Star Spangled Banner I ever had. I almost got the Holy Ghost.
0: I know. We got to give it to Kirk, man. I'm tired of it being butchered. Yes, yeah.
3: Rita, Brent.
1: Rita, let everybody know how they can find this song and follow you on social media.
0: All right, y'all can find this foolishness on all social media at RitaBrent.com. No, that's my website. RitaBrent Comedy. Rita Brent Comedy. That's my social media. Oh, Ricky, by the way, I'm going to be at Zany's August 20th in the lab. They got me in the small part because I don't sell a lot of tickets. So they got me in the lab at Zany's August 20th. Y'all pull up on your girl. That's a Thursday.
1: Nashville?
0: Yep. Yep,
1: yeah, Nashville in the middle. Yeah, y'all make sure y'all go support my girl. Hell, if tickets starts to sell like hell, they'll move you to the big room. We're going to make it work, though. We're going to make it work. Y'all, yeah. One more time. Yeah. Rita Brent, y'all.
0: All right, y'all.
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1: Hold on. 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Now, you don't understand what they're saying in
2: no.
1: that song, right?
2: Top of the top, now, slop of the slop.
1: Now, let me ask you a question. Tell us what Patti LaBelle said in Mama La. What did she say?
2: She said he met Mama La down in Old New Orleans.
1: What's the hook?
2: Get you, ga ga da da. Get you, ya ya here. Mola tokolata, ya ya. Creole lady Mama La.
1: But you don't know that. But you know that, though.
2: It's yeah, wrong. I know that because it's intelligent. She's saying something here.
1: What's she saying? About
0: he's not even saying it right.
1: Who was it saying? That's on your voice, man. Every time somebody call your phone and say, what, girl?
2: Get you, gaga, da, da. I mean, you know that, Brad. Creole lady, mama, la, honey. Oule puko se anekta se soir. Oule puko se a se soir.
1: But
2: he
1: you don't
2: met
1: know,
2: Mama La down
1: but
2: in
1: you know
2: old
1: that, but you don't know Jay-Z. You don't want to
2: learn
1: it.
2: I don't even want to hear that. Jesus. Oh,
0: you
2: gosh.
0: Know what? If you missed any part of the show, y'all, Jesus,
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0: Available wherever you get what,
1: Brett.
0: Ricky?
1: What? Brett, he don't know Jay-Z, but he said, what, Gary? What, Patti LaBelle said, Gary?
2: He met Mama La down in old New Orleans, strutting her stuff on the street. Jesus. She said, hello, hey, Joe. You want to give it a go? Get you, ya, ya, da, da.
1: Oh, my stomach hurts. 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
39: 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It was all good about a week ago. Aaron Rodgers had reunited with his family and his championship coach from the Packers, and all this leading up to what the 42-year-old quarterback claims will be his final season suiting up again for the Pittsburgh Steelers. The vibes were light, welcoming, airy, hopeful. And then Aaron does what he does and makes a scene. He took a jab at Fauci, called out everyone in the Vrabel-Russini scandal. Don't know what either of these things have to do with the Pittsburgh Steelers and his final season there and final season in the league, but he had something to say about everything, and it is a whole hot mess. And I'm starting to wonder if Aaron just likes this attention or doesn't really have control over what he's saying when he's in these interviews. That's Aaron Rodgers and his final year with the Pittsburgh Steelers. 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

0: We're getting ready this Saturday. 614 Funk Fest going down over at the Commons. From Sherelle, Troop, to Big Daddy Kane, Chup Rock, DJ Mixmaster Ice, and you. 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Gonna have a great time on this Wednesday, on this Wellness Wednesday, as August is Summer Sun Safety Month. Yeah, it's still summer. Sun's still out. And, of course, we got to stay educated. We got nurse practitioner Yolanda Crawford checking in the 2 o'clock hour. Be a part of that convo. She's coming up. Plus, we are making mornings great. All compliments of Tim Hortons. Once again, I got that nice little gift card for you. 25 bucks goes a long way, and that's coming up. So stay close for your shot at winning that and some great music. I got your friend, SWV, Leon Thomas, Neo, and the latest from Eric Benet. Next.
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2: This is the Daily Play with Joy Taylor. It was all good about a week ago. Aaron Rodgers had reunited with his family and his championship coach from the Packers, and all this leading up to what the 42-year-old quarterback claims will be his final season suiting up again for the Pittsburgh Steelers. The vibes were light, welcoming, airy, hopeful. And then Aaron does what he does and makes a scene. He took a jab at Fauci, called out everyone in the Vrabel-Russini scandal. Don't know what either of these things you have to do with the Pittsburgh Steelers and his final season there and final season in the league, but he had something to say about everything, and it is a whole hot mess. And I'm starting to wonder if Aaron just likes this attention or doesn't really have control over what he's saying when he's in these interviews. That's Aaron Rodgers and his final year with the Pittsburgh Steelers. 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

0: 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Oh, and don't forget to drop C-Bus, because we got to represent for our city. On the way, Janet is going to kick it off. I try to squeeze in some 112. BBD is on the way. We're going to take it back. Frankie Beverly and Maze, and that new Tim's is next.
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1: 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This isn't just another concert. 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

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Wrapping up the season for the 28th annual Heritage Concert Series, Mamie Moore Park. 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We're going to have a great time. 6 until 9. 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

0: the latest right there from Tim's with what you need. A summer is on lock with some great music prizes, all being brought to you by our friends over at Soul to Go. Got a couple things we got to chat about coming up, including this famous celebrity blogger having a mental episode on live stream. Yeah, we got to chat about that. And it's been what, since 2012, Keke Palmer and Queen Latifah teaming up. Well, they're about to team up again. Yeah, we got to chat. We got a bunch to chat about. What's trending is going down in the 1 o'clock hour. You don't want to miss out on that. What is it gonna take? I've got your midday motivation on the way. A little something for you to nest on. Yeah, we'll talk about it right after Lauryn Hill, Aaliyah, Outkast, and Chris Brown next.
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0: Magic 95.5, as your summer is unlocked, great music prizes, all being brought to you by Soul2Go. Tomorrow morning is going to be extra special because you're going to wake up with Tim Hortons. Yeah, I got a $25 gift card for you. Yeah, check in around 12:20 for your shot at winning.
1: These are words to nest on. 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Something honest, something grounding, something to carry with you today. Let's talk.
0: You know, life is a lot like a game of chess. Think about that. Because, you know, everybody wants the winning move, but nobody talks about the moves that came before it. You know, those moments when it looked like you were losing, but you were really positioning yourself to win. Because, you know, every move matters. Some people spend so much time staring at those pieces in front of them that they never see the possibilities on the board. So what is it going to take? What is it going to take for you to stop reacting and start moving with intention? Your next move could change everything. Don't quit because the board looks complicated. As long as there's time on that clock, there's still an opportunity to make a move that changes the outcome. Just a little something for you to nest on. It's Wednesday, or should we say hump day. DJ Dami Styles, he's got your midday mix party next.
2: Local PMF arms with an NBC4 update on Urban One. Cyclosporiasis cases have climbed to more than 4,000 in Ohio. The CDC and FDA have identified iceberg lettuce as the source of the illness, but health officials are still working to identify all potential sources of the outbreak. The CDC has sent disease detectives to Ohio to help investigate. In the meantime, health leaders say you should not be scared to eat produce. They say you just need to take extra precautions and wash items thoroughly. Two police officers in Reynoldsburg have resigned after allegedly misusing flock cameras. Chief Curtis Baker tells us investigators suspected there was an issue during audits aimed at identifying misuse of the license plate reader system. He is not providing more details, but after an internal affairs investigation, the two officers who were not identified agreed to step down. And there's 1 month until the Ohio State football season opener, and the Buckeyes will head into that game ranked as the number one team in the USA Today coaches poll. It's the first time OSU is the top ranked team in the preseason coaches poll since 2015. Join us at 4, 5, and 6 tonight to follow these stories in the most accurate forecasts local for you.
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free weekend, Milano's Menswear. Sean Anthony is going to be hanging out on Friday, this Friday from 4 to 6. You can save some money and get your tickets to this year's 614 Funk Fest. East Broad right there in the town.

0: Tim Hortons, making that a part of your summer routine. Hit me up, caller number 9. I got that gift card for you. 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

0: Dave Hollister right there on the One Voyage this year. 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All this week, it's been about my friends over at Tim Hortons. Yeah, we got to make this a part of our summer routine with an iced coffee, a fresh-made breakfast sandwich. And that's what's going on all this week for you. A big congratulations going out to my friend, yes, my girl, Adrienne Freeman of Columbus. She got that $25 hookup, and tomorrow could be all about you. So make sure you're listening out, friend. Got Fallen, the latest Chris Brown and Leon Thomas next.
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3: 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Mr. Hughley and his party are leaving right now. We walked past the white people and drove past them in a Cadillac Escalade. I'm like, commoners. I'm
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3: 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I feel white. I do. I was like, is this what it is? If this what it is, it's the deal.
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Magic 95.5, your summer is unlocked with some great music prizes being brought to you by our friends over at Soul2Go. Speaking of music, I know you're feeling that new one from October London, Silent Treatment. It's coming up for you this hour, so definitely stay close to that. And Nia Long, I didn't know she

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3: I have to provide for my family. I have three young children and my mother that I also support and my sister who works for me. I'm doing my best.
4: Well, celebrity blogger Perez Hilton right there is recovering after authorities responded to his Miami home following reports from viewers who became concerned while watching one of his live streams. Yeah, it was crazy to watch, boy. Deputies did confirm they found him home alone and safely transported him to a local hospital for medical treatment. His representatives are asking for privacy as he receives care. And they said they're focused on getting confirmed information before sharing any updates. I'll definitely keep you posted. I got to give a big shout out to Tracee Ellis Ross. I forgot to talk about this yesterday. You know, she recently made her Broadway debut in Every Brilliant Thing, which wraps up on Sunday. Her girlfriends recently showed up for her. Yes, her castmates, Golden Brooks, Persia White, and Jill Marie Jones. Almost 20 years since the show ended. I wish they can get this budget together and bring them back. But it's clear that the friendship between those women is still very real. Also, actress Nia Long is in the headlines once again. I know we heard earlier this year that she had a stalker. Some woman had been stalking her for like 2 years, showing up. She tried to file a restraining order. It was denied. They did have a court appearance this past April. But now it's being reported that some man showed up to her home. Now, according to the New York Post, the home belongs to Nia, but her oldest son actually lives there. So Nia wasn't on the property, but it occurred this past weekend. Yeah, he showed up with a dog. Yeah, trying to enter into the property. Of course, police showed up. They arrested him and the dog.
5: You think I'm not pretty?
6: Didn't say that.
5: I am an incandescent, board-certified supermodel, baby. I happen not to flaunt it because I'm a married woman, and I would never disrespect my husband the way you just disrespected your mother.
4: Ooh, I remember that scene, Joyful Noise, back in 2012, Queen Latifah and Kiki Palmer. And they're teaming up again. Get ready, The Voice. Celebrity. It's going to be a brand new version of the competition, but it's going to feature celebrities instead of undiscovered artists. And your girl, Kiki Palmer, she's going to be the host, while Joe Jonas, Queen Latifah, and Riley Green are going to be coaches. I think this is going to be a good one. We're going to have to wait until next year, 2027. That's when it's going to premiere. I'll keep you posted. Remember, keep your head to the sky. I'm Robin Simone, and this is What's Trending.
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0: That's his new one right there. October London with Silent Treatment as your summer is unlocked. You know, we're counting it down. Saturday, the Commons. This year's 614 Funk Fest. We got Sherelle, Troop, Big Daddy Kane, Chubb Rock, DJ Mix Master Ice, and you. 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It's going to be a great one. Do not miss out on it, friend. We're going to party on the way. That's a great music for you, like them Ghost Town DJs, Usher. Got some Janet. That new one from Century, Don't Mind, is on the way. And it is Wellness Wednesday. We got to chop it up with nurse practitioner Yolanda Crawford. Yeah, the sun can cause a lot of damage. Yeah, she's going to give us some great information in the 2 o'clock hour. Don't miss out. Stay close.
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You know, August is Summer Sun Safety Awareness Month. Yeah, you can't play in it all day. We got to chop it up on this Wellness Wednesday. Nurse practitioner Yolanda Crawford, she's coming up right after Rihanna. Foxy got Century. And we're going to take you back. I remember dancing to

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Magic 95.5, Columbus's best R&B.

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0: That's new right there from Century. It's called Don't Mind. Summer's Unlocked. Great music prizes. I'll be brought to you by Soul to Go. Speaking of the summer, yeah, the sun is still out. And on this Wellness Wednesday, we're talking about it. Got to give you a little reminder. As nurse practitioner, Yolanda Crawford is on the live with me. How you doing?
1: I'm doing well, Robin. How are you?
0: How are you?
1: It's beautiful day.
0: Yes.
1: It's August.
0: Yes.
1: It is.
0: And August is Summer Sun Safety Month. I know we talked about this before, but, you know, folks are still out here not protecting the skin, especially us black and brown folks. We got to make sure that we are protected and things that we should know.
1: I'm glad you brought this subject up, Robin, because we do know that UV exposure increases our risk for skin cancer, such as like melanoma, which is a very deadly form of skin cancer, just in general. So we do know that the damage can also really build up over time because we're in the sun so much, right? But usually repeated sun exposure breaks down collagen and elastin in our skin, which unfortunately can lead to more fine lines, wrinkles, baggy skin, and those dark spots. But over time, those dark spots can change, especially in people with darker skin tones. It's really hard for us to actually see when those lesions start to change on our skin if we are darker skin tone. That's why it's also important to make sure we're wearing sunscreen every single day, including it in on your ears, in your neck, in your arms, your body, everywhere. A lot of people always get to do their ears. You do see a lot of cancer, skin cancer on the ears.
0: Wow. So how often should you apply? Because I'll be honest, you know, I do it in the morning and I may not do it again.
1: The good thing is they have so many different forms of SPF out right now. In general, they have it in a powder form, a cream form. You want to make sure you have at least 30 proof SPF. Even on cloudy days, you want to apply it. You want to reapply it probably about every 2 hours. Especially when you're outdoors, if you're swimming and if you're sweating, you're going to lose some of that protection, right? So they also have you wear protective clothes. So there's sunglasses, a wide brim hat. If you're going to be in the sun, I know I was on the beach all summer long. I made sure I tried to have a hat on because I started noticing around the perimeter of my forehead, I was getting sunburned. And I'm thinking, hey, I'm putting sunscreen on everything, but I didn't get all the way up close to that hairline. So that's why it's important also to wear a hat. But between 10 a.m. and 4 p.m., that's when you kind of want to really stay in the shade if you can, because the UV rays are the strongest during that time.
0: Noted, because summer, it is not done. We got to make sure we got that sunscreen on. And, of course, if you got questions, there's answers. You can always reach out. Drop your email.
1: Yes, contact at bgwellnesslines.net.
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0: TI is going to be on the One Voyage. I got to tell you, that beach party in Bimini, that's what you need to be a part of. 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T.I., Rick Ross, and of course, it's all hosted by our very own Ricky Smiley. 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Just ask for the We Picket Cabin Experience and they'll handle the rest. I can't believe tomorrow's Thursday already. Yeah, God willing, we're going to wake up tomorrow together, 10 a.m. as we get through the work day together, and I have more chances for you to win. All compliments of Tim Hortons. So make sure you're locked in, friend. Until we connect again, just know that with him, through him, all things are possible. DL, he's got you next.
1: Magic. Local 3 on Matt Barnes with an NBC4 update on Urban One. Cyclosporiasis cases have climbed to more than 4,000 in Ohio. The CDC and FDA have identified iceberg lettuce as the source of the illness, but health officials are still working to identify all potential sources of the outbreak. The CDC has sent disease detectives to Ohio to help investigate. In the meantime, health leaders say you should not be scared to eat produce. They say you just need to take extra precautions and wash items thoroughly. Two police officers in Reynoldsburg have resigned after allegedly misusing flock cameras. Chief Curtis Baker tells us investigators suspected there was an issue during audits aimed at identifying misuse of the license plate reader system. He is not providing more details, but after an internal affairs investigation, the two officers who were not identified agreed to step down. And there's 1 month until the Ohio State football season opener, and the Buckeyes will head into that game ranked as the number one team in the USA Today coaches poll. It's the first time OSU is the top ranked team in the preseason coaches poll since 2015. Join us at 4, 5, and 6 tonight to follow these stories and the most accurate forecasts. Local for you, I'm Matt Barnes, NBC4.
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0: Hey, it's Robin Simone, and we're getting you ready. 614 Funk Fest is happening this Saturday over at the Common. 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
1: Woo-hoo, Rick Ross. With his,
2: who's going to be on the cruise too? Yeah.
1: How he going to be on the cruise? Well, can we have a little conversation with him? So I guess because he was so upset that Dr. Fauci during these congressional hearings pleaded the fifth, he says nearly 150 times, he thinks that I guess all of his followers or anyone who got the vaccine should do a class action lawsuit against Dr. Fauci.
0: Shut up.
3: Why? We're alive.
4: Yeah, for real.
1: Right.
3: Thank you.
1: Right. He says that he believes, I guess, him citing the fifth means that he did something wrong. And he
0: so when Trump took it 500 times?
1: Yeah.
0: First off, that's...
1: I don't even know how to tell
3: you. Let's move on.
1: I don't even know why he was... And who's listening to Rick Ross when it comes to any kind of health advice?
0: He's from Florida.
1: Like,
3: he's getting that tax cut, so, you know.
1: Yeah, then there's that. Well, would you listen to Sage Steele? Would that be an option?
3: Hell no.
1: Yeah, so apparently, you know, regarding the whole ESPN firing of Ryan Clark.
0: Yeah,
1: she was like, you know, there's a long list of why he got fired.
0: Well, why would you get fired first?
1: And she said that he used to race bait her a lot.
0: Say still like a look, that name.
1: He wouldn't go on the air with her, you know.
0: I wouldn't go on the air with your dusty ass.
1: And then was basically like, your job was to talk about football. Why would you be talking about anything else? And she had a lot to say.
0: Yeah, well, she did it from the unemployment too, right?
1: Yeah.
3: She did it
0: too. Say, and say I bet
1: it, I she bet did you, it from the same line.
3: I bet you like his, his podcast is getting numbers way better than anything she's doing.
1: Oh, for sure. Absolutely. Absolutely.
0: I can't stand it, bro.
1: But that's what's trending.
0: Got a little note from the GED section. That wore
1: you out, didn't it?
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1: The question we're posing to you, ladies and gentlemen, a mother and father were charged with neglect for letting their six-year-old ride a scooter alone to the park. It was 4 minutes away for 4 minutes. Do you think that was neglectful? We're going to go to our social media platform. Jasmine, what are they saying out there?
2: So Shirley out of Memphis says, absolutely out of control and irresponsible on the parents' behalf.
1: Yeah, it might be irresponsible. I don't know. Nah. Yeah, I think it's irresponsible. I don't know if somebody goes to jail for that. When I was six or seven, I know I had a key I had around my neck and I would let myself in the house.
3: Yeah.
2: Yeah.
3: Yeah. By the time
1: Masky kids, they called them.
3: We were all over the way more than 4 miles, 4 minutes away. As soon as I learned how to ride a bike was before 6 years.
2: Oh, yeah.
3: I mean, we were everywhere.
2: I mean, I definitely do think there's something to be said that times are different now. And, you know, you have a lot of helicopter parents because of that.
1: Yeah.
2: But I agree with you. I think, you know, shoot, we'd be all
1: man. I tell you what. Go outside and I bet not see you till the sun go down. How about that?
4: Yeah.
1: That's what happens.
4: Mama, you send
2: not
4: me
2: even
4: to
2: for
4: the
2: water.
4: Mama, you send me to the store. You know, I had to go to the store, pick up groceries and stuff.
1: Yep.
4: Man, and walk.
1: Yeah. With a note, and you could get liquor and cigarettes, too.
4: Yeah, and bike rolls. I ain't got them bike rolls. Couldn't even see the counter, and I'm getting them bike
1: cigarettes. Yep. They would give you a note, you go get your liquor and cigarettes. Mama, he said you spell cigarette wrong.
3: Well, can you spell cool?
1: Right.
2: Can you spell that? Can you spell cool. Viceroy's?
1: Yeah, I do think. I mean, you come in this house one more time, you stay in it. They didn't want to see us. They didn't want to see us all summer.
4: Nope.
1: You ain't got to come back till August, as far as I'm concerned. So a family let their 6-year-old ride to a park alone with a scooter. It was 4 minutes away. And they were charged with neglect. Do you think they should have been? That's the question that we are going to pose to you. More of your calls are coming up. It's the D.L. Hughley Show.
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1: It is the D.L. Hughley Show, your 2026 edition. So a couple is charged with child neglect. They let their six-year-old ride 4 minutes away to the park. And Skip, you made a great point. New York, you see kids on the subway for six,
3: yeah,
1: and four.
3: Yeah, by themselves. Or just, you know, yep, one or two, or by themselves. They moving, yep, all around the city by themselves.
1: Yep. Yes. I know for us, Junior said this earlier, you go to the store.
3: Yup.
1: Can I go over? I mean, it was a big deal when I was 6 or 7 years old. They used to let us cross the street by ourselves.
3: Right?
4: Yeah.
1: Like a main street. Like, that's, you had to be old enough to do that. And I think I was 6 or 7 when that happened.
3: Yeah. We was up, man, because you remember, we'd be out all over the neighborhood, and all of a sudden you hear that hum. Uh-oh, street lights coming,
1: yep,
3: on.
1: Yep.
3: And we had to, you were, yeah, way more than 4 minutes. That's why we were all in shape back then, because that was better, yeah, than the Peloton. We was just, yep, hey, man, we was flying trying to get back home. But yep, you were miles away from the house.
4: And not to mention, we had to walk to school. And yep, that was way over a couple of miles, you, yeah, know, so, yeah, hey, man.
1: That's why I stopped going. I'm like, this walk.
2: My calf's getting too big.
1: Nope. This is my last walk.
4: Got a little Popeye calf. I can't
1: do it no more. My pro kids is toe up. I can't do this. You know what's funny? And you talked about the streetlights coming on. And the people, the dudes who got to stay out past the streetlight, you know, you thought they was cool. And the girl, the dudes went to jail and the girls got pregnant. If you got to stay out past the
2: streetlight. Wait a minute.
1: I'm telling you. If you didn't have to be home, now mama, I ain't gotta be home. If you didn't have to be home, the dudes all went to jail and the girls all got pregnant. You got to stay out past that street.
3: Be home when I'm ready.
1: Yep, yep. My mama said, yeah, "Come on, yep,
4: come in when you want to." Mama be
1: they
4: on
1: got
4: that
1: locked
4: front
1: up
4: part
1: and knocked up. That's what happened for sure. We're gonna get to your calls in a minute. A 6 year old is the family, mother and father of a 6 year old, are charged with child neglect for letting their six-year-old ride 4 minutes away to the park on the school. Do you think they should have been? 877 242

0: by Keith Sweat, Rick Ross, D.L. Hughley, Eric Benet, King George, Jonathan McReynolds, Karen White, and more. A Sellaway celebration with DJ King Capri. 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

0: You can always tell when the child gonna be back because you gotta shape their head. 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
0: 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It's a little attachment for evil. Yeah.
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2: 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Our downtown freeways have been crowded. Watch for a crash 670 West approaching Neal Avenue. And we're finding delays on 70 eastbound from downtown all the way through Bexley. When traffic slows you down, pain can make the ride feel even longer. With just one pill, Aleve provides up to 12 hours of pain relief so you can put pain in the rear view. 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I'm Johnny Hill on Magic.
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1: 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Oh, five.
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0: 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And we're back.

0: That, of course, was De La Soul, Me, Myself, and I. It is time for our feature, Welcome to the Stage, where we spotlight some of the funniest comedians, some you know, some you don't. Today, welcome to the stage, Kyle Grooms. I will always been a big fan of him.
1: Since Trump been in office, my Uber ride's been quiet than a bitch. Nah, for real, before Trump, I got in the Uber, they tell me their life story.
2: I'm from Papakaka, and my mother, my sister, my brother, he come here, and he from Papakaka. And look, my nephew, he married, he graduated from the college. Look at the picture in my phone. I'm like, mother, get me to the airport. Don't want to hear your family tree, mother. But not since Trump been in office, they are 10-2. Don't even turn their head a degrees. Don't even play music no more. Nah, they don't want to give out clues. But for Trump, they be ba da da da da bum ba. Ba da da da da. It's a novia. Whatever the f. He sound like a halftime show in an Uber.
0: Always been, he's a funny, funny dude. Coming up in less than 15 minutes, we're going to be talking to singer-songwriter Eric Bellinger on the D.L. Hughley Show.
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9: It is the D.L. Hughley Show, your 2026 edition. Remember that if you're going to be in New York this weekend, I'll be there this Friday, Saturday, Sunday at the City Winery. Two shows Friday, two shows Saturday, and one show Sunday. I'm telling you, Miss Rachel is my favorite white person right now.
10: Yeah, I would agree.
9: My very favorite one. Her and Nancy Grace are, you know.
10: Nancy Grace still questionable for me just because, you know, Nancy
9: Grace. The enemy of my enemy is my friend, though.
10: But Miss Rachel, yes.
11: Nancy Grace will flip in a second.
10: She will. Yeah. That's what I'm saying.
9: I'm sure she'll be back. Right now, she's working for it. She's, you know what I mean?
11: All
9: right. Right now, okay. I got to say, I got to give it. I tell you what, I'd rather have Nancy Grace and
10: Miss Rachel
9: than Stephen A. Smith and Brandon Tatum.
10: Yeah. Can we trade them, by the way?
9: How was Brandon Tatum on Jubilee and got everybody whipped his ass?
10: I don't even know. And they were kids. They were college kids. Oh, for sure.
9: Who convinced this dude that he is a bright dude? He's a nitwit.
10: Everyone around him.
11: He's not helping the race.
9: Not at all. I will say this. Candace Owens is a horrible human being, but a very bright woman.
11: Yeah.
9: And they do the same thing. They know that they have to take these impossible stances, like the stance he took on the Tulsa race riot. And the idiot is from Texas, so I'm sure that he knew about Tulsa, Oklahoma. And he talked about it was a fight. The people don't understand. 300 people died. They had mass graves all over the country. There was the equivalent of $2 billion that was lost. 85 city blocks. It never recovered.
10: Yeah.
9: It was the first time in American history that, American citizens were bombed from the air.
10: Hmm? Yeah,
9: they used military grade incendiary devices on, and they had mass graves all over the city. Remember that, Skip?
11: Yep. Yes. It's crazy.
10: It's just embarrassing that a grown ass black man didn't know about Tulsa.
9: He knew it.
11: It's not surprising though.
10: Like, come on.
9: It is. They. You'll never find that account. And the thing that disturbs me the most is many people didn't know about it, and their first account of it would be the big white lies to big black lips.
10: Oh,
9: so that's crazy.
10: Wow.
11: Yeah, why do you do it? I don't get it.
9: And Nick Fuentes called you a Mexican white supremacist. Called you a coon. That's crazy work. This was funny to me. This dude was a police officer in Tucson, Arizona. Mm. The stankin' streets of Tucson, Arizona.
10: It's hard. Tucson,
9: at the time, Arizona had like a half a million people, right? Half a million people. But they were, Tucson had half a million people, a little over half a million people. 3.6, he left in 2019. In 2018, 3.6% of the population were black. That's around 20,000 people, 18,000 to 20,000 people. Black people. I would assume that half of them are women, and some of them are children, right? And not all of them were criminals. So you spent your time, so your interaction with five gave you this expertise that you talk about.
10: Yep. He's
9: you arrested the same.
10: Now.
9: They keep cutting over black people. It's the same one.
10: Right.
9: He acted like he patrolled the streets of Harlem, or like I was in Compton. You know what I mean? I was in Watts.
10: That's what I'm saying. I was out in Denham Street.
9: I was in Stop Six. You know, he did that.
10: It was like The Wire for him.
9: Your ass was in Tucson, Arizona. You arrested more tumbleweeds.
10: More tumbleweeds.
4: Oh, you're under arrest, dude.
9: You can get over here. Halt! You know that you arrested more javelinas than javelinas. I'm telling you.
10: Oh God. Sometimes.
9: This. I mean, I'm just telling you. He acted like he was patrolling streets that were, you know, tough and mean and diverse.
11: Oh.
9: Did you?
11: Yeah.
9: He was a kid.
10: Maybe it's perspective.
9: Officer, that's crazy. Coming up this hour, we're going to be talking. We got the Hughley S.O. mix, and we're going to be giving a deserving someone the Shoe Booty of the Week award. It's the D.O. Hughley Show right now. Here's Miguel. It's the D.O. Hughley Show.

0: Right. Have you ever gotten on stage and missed a note?
1: For sure.
0: I missed the note. How did you recover?
1: I usually, if I miss a note or anything like that, the rest of the show is going
0: to
1: be the best show you ever heard.
0: Well, it has
1: I'm trying to like make up for that one note. My Aries tendencies. I'm like, oh no.
0: Oh, you're an Aries.
1: Yeah, I'm a perfectionist.
0: Okay, hold on now, because it's a Scorpio right here. Be careful.
1: I'm not mad at no Scorpios. I'm not mad at my Scorpios. Drake Scorpio. You know what I mean?
0: I love some Jizzy. Talk to me about any new upcoming projects that you have, and how it differs from when you first started.
1: Oh man.
0: Because we grow a lot, even as human beings, we grow a lot. But I think as an artist, I think it's different for you guys because you're not only growing for yourself, but you're growing in front of people.
1: Yeah. So when I was first dropping music, it was definitely like what I think sounds good. That's it. What's a hit record? Chasing the radio sound. And now I'm in a place where the only thing I'm chasing is my truth, my authenticity. I don't want to sing about nothing that's just we partying, we, you know, none of that.
0: Right.
1: It needs to be the progression and productivity and the growth of me as a man, as a human being. So when you hear my new album, it's now the self-titled album, Eric Bellinger. So that's dropping August 21st. My new single is out right now. It's called Cry In Front Of You. Very vulnerable. And I think it's
0: very
1: just that
0: grown
1: time.
0: Man-ish.
1: Very grown man-ish.
0: Because it takes a grown man to be vulnerable enough to. That's right. It takes a grown man to be vulnerable enough to cry in front of anybody, let alone his woman.
1: Come on now.
0: You know what I'm saying? I'm just saying, straight out of Compton, grown man stuff. That's what
1: everybody
0: we're doing.
1: Ain't able. Everybody ain't able.
0: What a delight you are. Thank you, Eric, for stopping by. I really appreciate it. Continued success. I can't wait to see you perform. I don't think I've ever seen you perform before.
1: Ooh.
0: And when I see you, it better not be one of those times you miss a note.
1: Oh, no.
0: Because I'm going to call you out.
1: We ain't missing no.
0: We ain't missing no. Hold on. Let's see if you can get a note now.
1: Okay, let me see.
0: Sing something for me. Let's see.
1: Let me see. The moment I knew. Was when I cried you were. You know what I'm saying?
0: Oh, my God. You didn't miss a note. I mean, I missed two or three, but we weren't counting mine.
1: We familiarizing you with the melodies.
0: Well, thank you so much.
1: Thank
0: Looking
1: you.
0: Forward to seeing you perform live.
1: Thank you.
0: And can't wait for the new album drops August
1: 21st.
0: Make sure you get it.
1: Go get that.
0: Eric Bellinger. 2026, baby. Keep doing it. Aries and Scorpio.
1: Right. Combination.
0: Yes.
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8: 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New accident downtown, 70 West as you come in off the east split. A disabled semi still blocking 670 East near Cleveland Avenue. 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I'm Johnny Hill on Matt.
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0: That was Tone Stith, Fly. Coming up next, we got a song for when your mom and daddy were still together. Plus, another summer is halfway over and you're still spending it alone. We're going to tell you why. My top five, that's up in less than 15 minutes. Now it's time for What You Need to Know with the one and only Sybil Wilkes.
1: It's Sybil Wilkes with What We Need to Know. In the state of Michigan, progressive candidate Dr. Abdul El Sayed won the Democratic U.S. Senate primary, defeating establishment Congresswoman Haley Stevens, to advance against the Trump-backed Republican nominee and former congressman himself, Mike Rogers, in the midterms. Out west, devastating wildfires in Spokane, Washington, remain at 0% containment, displacing over 60,000 residents as an arson suspect in the Old Trails fire faces court arraignment this week. Federal authorities charged two individuals, Michelle Edwards and Edward Porter, with sending violent threats to witnesses and local officials involved in the Mississippi death investigation of 18-year-old Nolan Wells. And finally, the high-profile murder trial for the 1996 killing of Tupac Shakur opens August 10th in Las Vegas, where the defendant, Dwayne Keefe D. Davis, faces life in prison as prosecutors submit a witness list exceeding 200 names. I'm Sybil Wilkes. Be informed. Be empowered.
0: Thank you so very much, Sybil. Jasmine?
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7: 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Hughley. 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
0: What did you set this on, hell? 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
21: Ladies and gentlemen, put your hands together for D.L. Hughley.
0: It is the D.L. Hughley Show, your 2026 edition. In case you're going to be in New York City. Woo! I will be at the City Winery this Friday, Saturday, and Sunday. Two Friday, two Saturday, and one Sunday. Come check you out. Check me out if you're taking notes. I was reading today. And it talked about how leprosy is making a comeback in Florida. Wherever, remember, because Florida had that dumb dude who was in charge of their health. And he said, we ain't going to do
2: this point, vaccines.
23: Something else was coming back. I saw another disease.
0: Leprosy's like, coming back. Scurvy. Rickets.
2: Legionnaires. Diphtheria. Everything.
24: Famous diseases from the Bible.
0: Measles.
24: Yeah.
0: Polio.
2: Yeah, coming back.
0: I told you this got the band back together.
24: From the Bible days. Good.
0: Yes, indeed.
23: Salmonella is picking up again. You see Chipotle. Yeah. Ooh, wait a minute. No jalapenos. Yeah. Wait a minute. We got something.
2: No jalapenos? Yeah. Oh, no.
0: All right. It's going to be right in L.A. I know that. No jalapenos.
2: Oh, my gosh.
0: Derek might jump on somebody on the plane. I don't know.
24: Either that or spend a day in the bathroom.
0: Yeah.
23: We all going to be eating ramen like we back in school again.
0: Man,
23: you can't eat beef. You got the screw. Can't find the beef now.
0: It makes sense. Remember when that? Who was that World Cup team that bought their own food?
2: Norway.
0: Norway, like, nah, I ain't it.
2: They was like, we ain't eating nothing from here.
23: Hell to the no. Keep my salmon on ice.
2: I'm not mad at you.
0: I don't need none of this. Get my tinned fish and call it a day.
24: We know where this came, bro.
0: Yeah, for sure. Coming up this hour, we got a song for when your mom and daddy were still together. We have a little note from the GED section. And, of course, we're going to cover today's top stories. What's trending on the D.L. Hughley Show. Right now, here's Chris Brown. It's the D.L. Hughley Show.

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1: Woohoo, Rick Ross. With his,
2: who's going to be on the cruise too? Yeah.
1: How he going to be on the cruise? Well, can we have a little conversation with him? So I guess because he was so upset that Dr. Fauci during these congressional hearings pleaded the fifth, he says nearly 150 times, he thinks that I guess all of his followers or anyone who got the vaccine should do a class action lawsuit against Dr. Fauci.
0: Shut up!
3: Why? We're alive.
4: Yeah, for real.
1: Right, thank you. Right. He says that he believes, I guess him citing the fifth means that he did something wrong. And
0: so
1: he has
0: when
1: something
0: Trump took it 500 times?
1: Yeah.
0: First off, that's...
1: I don't even know how to tell
3: you. Yeah, let's move on.
1: I don't even know why he was. And who's listening to Rick Ross when
0: he
1: it comes
0: Florida.
1: To any hey, kind of health advice?
0: He's from Florida.
1: Like,
3: he's getting that tax cut, so, you know.
1: Yeah, then there's that. Well, would you listen to Sage Steele? Would that be an option?
3: Hell no.
1: Yeah, so apparently, you know, regarding the whole ESPN firing of Ryan Clark.
0: Yeah,
1: she was like, you know, there's a long list of why he got fired.
0: Well, why would you get fired first?
1: And she said that he used to race bait her a lot.
0: Say still like a look, that name.
1: He wouldn't go on the air with her, you know.
0: I wouldn't go on the air with your dusty ass.
1: And then was basically like your job was to talk about football. Why would you be talking about anything else? And she had a lot to say.
0: Yeah, well, she did it from the unemployment too, right?
1: Yeah, she did it too.
3: She did it
1: from the same line.
3: I bet you like his podcast is getting numbers way better than anything she's doing.
1: Oh, for sure. Absolutely.
0: I can't stand that, bro.
1: But that's what's trending.
5: D.L. Hughley and his hilarious co-host, Jasmine Sanders.
1: Your pants are always high.
0: My pants are not high. They're shorter, but I don't wear them. Be quiet. You don't know.
5: Skip Cheatham.
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5: 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And Special K.
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0: Yeah, there you go. 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
15: 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Only

0: It's Love and R&B with KG Smooth. Happy Wednesday. I hope your day went well. 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

0: You're listening to Love and R&B with KG Smooth. What's trending? Well, the Vernell Hill Show spinoff is going to premiere September 1st on Paramount Plus. Paramount Plus dropped their first look images and has set the date for September 1st to launch two episodes of the Vernell Hill Show, a workplace comedy spinoff from Martin. Yeah, and I see in one of the photos, Martin actually makes a cameo appearance. So, yeah, it looks like it's going to be funny. So we can't wait for the Vernell Hill Show on Paramount Plus, September 1st. Also trending, Beyonce doing what she does, dropping things at a random's notice. She dropped the Morning Dew Dunk Remix Pack, which has four tracks of her song Morning Dew Dunk. There's a remix that features her husband Jay-Z. There's another Dunk remix, then there's a acoustic 444 version, and then the clean remix featuring Jay-Z. And finally trending in R&B, Essence Magazine with their 50 greatest R&B songs of all time.
1: Hey, this is Tatiana. I was calling because that little 50 top 50 playlist y'all got going on. Man, y'all could definitely take that Kehlani folder out. They've been playing it since it was cold outside in December and January. And if she ain't put that man out by now, like, I'm tired of hearing it.
0: And that's what's trending with Love and R&B.
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0: This is Love and R&B with KG Smooth. I saw this post on Instagram from You Know When You Know. 60% of couples drift apart after the honeymoon phase ends. The number one antidote isn't grand gestures. It's intentional daily closeness. Here are five tiny habits to stay emotionally connected for life. Habit one, a weekly connect moment. Talk about what worked, what didn't, and where you can each show up better. It keeps small frustrations from turning into quiet resentment. Regular emotional repair conversations prevent the stonewalling that predicts relationship breakdown. Habit two, daily check-ins. Ask each other, what's one thing you need from me? Is anything weighing on you? Five intentional minutes can shift the entire tone of a day. Brief daily vulnerability builds secure attachment and lowers cortisol for both partners. And number three, habit number three, love them in their love language. Make their coffee. Plan some time together. Give them touch the way they like it. Compliment them on something they find important. Give them a small, thoughtful gift on a random day just because. Leave a nice note. Consistent micro acts in your partner's love language fills the emotional bank account. Oh, this is good. I'm going to continue with the other two at half past the next hour inside Love and R&B.
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